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2: Hola, ¿qué tal? 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
15: Hola, ¿qué tal? 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

0: one specific human trait like a woman could have, what would you like in a woman?
1: Kind and
2: Shaboy Shows. 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
4: Dímelo, Shaboy.
5: Ayer le gané a usted, dicho familia. 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Happy Hump Day. ¿Qué está pasando con nuestra comida, bro?
6: What?
5: Sigue saliendo contaminada, man. Now the U.S. Department of Agriculture, USDA, has issued a recall for almost 2,000 pounds of pork due to potential listeria contamination. Ahora la carne de puerco está contaminada.
4: Oh. Chincho, boy. No deberías de estar aquí, güey. ¿Qué tal si nos contaminas a nosotros?
6: Oh, Sue, you're right,
4: la Micho. La carne de puerco.
6: Oh, hell
5: no. Pero no me agüito.
6: Hey.
5: For that, man.
6: It'd be your own people.
5: The contaminated pork was shipped to restaurants and retail distributors across 8 states, incluyendo estados donde muchos de ustedes nos escuchan. Por ejemplo, California, Texas, Florida, and Idaho. Yo, for real, bro. You think people are just dropping the ball? Is the AI taking jobs? Or, like, why so much of our food is being contaminated?
6: ChatGPT.
5: What?
6: I'm saying ChatGPT.
5: ¿Por qué?
6: Porque usa el agua ahí para las factories. ChatGPT no sé qué. And then there's already a water shortage. There's not enough water to water the plants. And then the plants, the cows, the pigs, nobody could eat.
5: ¿Qué dijo? It is true.
6: Science.
5: Every time we use AI or ChatGPT, there are these huge servers and warehouses full of servers that pull a lot of water to be able to create these important images that you are posting of you in the 80s.
6: Hey, wey, ¿y por qué
5: por ejemplo,
6: un montón de gente que lo está haciendo, like, hey, I absolutely adore her and love her, your wife, Janet?
5: Yes, thank you, Brevana.
6: But y'all were alive in the 80s. Why do you need to know what you look like in the 80s? You were alive in the 80s. Nomás buscan la foto, wey. Like, all these people, the old people that are doing it, I'm like, what is the point?
5: Pero éramos bebés, prima Vane.
6: Nah.
5: We wanted to see what we would look like as adults. Anyways, we posted some pictures of the Shaboy Show back in the 80s. También go check it out at Shaboy Show. Bueno, familia, in our feel-good story of the day, la futbolista Scarlett Camberos, familia, de la selección femenil de México y capitana del Club América.
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6: No.
5: Se convirtió en la primera mexicana en ser nominada a un Balón de Oro.
6: Wow.
5: El máximo premio para cualquier futbolista en el mundo, whether you're a guy or a girl.
6: Yeah.
5: This is it, guys. La temporada pasada anotó 27 goles and she's now nominated as one of the best soccer players in the world. She was born in Chula Vista, Califas, gracias a padres inmigrantes de México. 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
7: Le dije, ma, creo que me nominaron para el Balón de Oro. 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
5: Bro, how many times did you growing up have to explain awards to your parents, like in la escuela or whatever?
7: Bueno, siento que voy a llorar. 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
5: Felicidades, Scarlett.
6: Yes.
5: No solamente va bien, va súper bien.
6: Yeah,
5: felicidades, man. All right, coming up next, familia, tenemos el tema de hoy. No te lo pierdas aquí en el Shaboy Show.

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0: Somos el Boy Show. 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Mucha gente está criticando al reggaetonero Jay Wheeler, who is a vibe. I really like him. Super down to earth normally. Porque andaba con su esposa y su hija. 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
1: She just turned 2, yeah.
0: 2 añitos la niña.
1: A uni lover.
0: Y él se negó a tomarse fotos con sus fans que lo estaban esperando. ¿Es Jay Wheeler in the wrong for this and saying no to fans and taking pictures with them? Ooh. ¿O are the fans in the wrong for not respecting his private time con su familia? Mándanos un mensaje de voz vía DM on Instagram at Shaboy Show.
1: S-H-O-B-O-Y Show.
0: Be for real. You're chilling. You see your favorite artists, but they're with their children and their wife or their husband or whatever it is.
1: Yeah, yeah, yeah.
0: Is it okay to go up to them and ask them for a picture o un autógrafo o algo así? Or no? Or do you gotta respect that family time? Prima Vane, give us a little more context. ¿Dónde estaban y por cuánto tiempo estaban esperando los fans?
1: Okay, so Jay Wheeler, he's currently like in Barcelona with his family because his wife también es cantante and she's doing like a little tour or whatever. So they were getting off of a ferry when there was fans that were waiting for them. While,
0: un barquito, sí.
1: Yeah, a transport, right. They were like getting transported across the river, the ocean or whatever, and there was so they were exiting the ferry. There was fans there waiting for him, probably about 15 fans according to the reports that I was reading, so not very many, but there was a little bunch there. And then fans were asking for photos. Jay Wheeler said no, and boom, that's where, of course, everybody had their phones out. Somebody recorded, one of the fans recorded the interaction, and that clip.
0: Y empezaron a criticar.
1: Yeah, that clip has gone viral.
2: Mira, yo digo que está mal el artista aquí, güey.
1: What?
2: Porque cuando no pegan, güey, quieren que los fanáticos le pongan atención. They're begging for attention. They want to go viral. 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
0: No, I disagree with you, Micho. Disagree with you because for me, I would never bother a celebrity when they're with their family. Porque cuando llegas a ese nivel como Jay Wheeler y su esposa,
1: yeah,
0: they probably don't have a lot of time with their family. You know what I'm saying? Because they're always busy. So I want to respect that time. Ahora, quiero hacer algo muy claro. Y no me estoy comparando. No estoy a ese nivel, güey. But I'm just saying.
1: Let's see. I was about to bring that up. Go ahead. Go ahead.
0: If you ever see me and you want to say what's up, I don't care what I'm doing. I don't care if I'm with my daughters. I don't care if I'm making out with my wife. Tú llégale, saluda. Por favor, yo con mucho gusto te voy a atender. A mí me da mucha alegría conocer a nuestros radioescuchas, pero obviamente no estoy al nivel de Jay Wheeler, güey.
1: That's a little crazy for you to say, Shaboy, because you were like hella about family and about family time and your daughters and your girls. So, like, I would think that you would want someone to read the room and respect that.
0: Al contrario, mi esposa es la primera que dice, hey, ¿quieren una foto? Yo se las tomo.
1: Mis hijas
0: también. Ya tienen 7 o 9 años de edad. They're always like, oh, ¿quieren una foto con mi dada? Boom, they'll take the picture. They're all about it. And we're super grateful for our listeners.
1: I will also add that Jay Wheeler, he did not stop there. Of course, he went on live and he started to talk about it, started to give his opinion on as to why he decided not to take the photo. He also went on a podcast, Chente Yadrick's podcast.
0: Me lo dices a continuación. What was his excuse for not taking pictures with the fans? What are your thoughts, familia? Tú ves a tu celebridad, somebody famous that you really admire, that you really love, you support them. Eddie has a crazy story. I'll tell you in a second. Pero, do you go up to them and ask for a picture even if they're with their family? La neta. Send us a voice message via DM on Instagram at Shaboy Show.
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0: Ahí vienen más boletos para el concierto de Chayanne. 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En menos de 6 minutos. Also, special birthday shout out to Freddy Oseguera de parte del compa Iván. Happy birthday, Freddy.
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0: And bienvenido al Showboy Show. Amor, is it wrong for you as a fan to bother a celebrity para que te tomes una foto con ellos if they're with their family?
3: Yeah, I feel like it's super rude.
4: What? Why?
3: Because they're eating. I wouldn't want to be bothered if I'm like with my family eating.
4: Girl, but it's your one chance. You see Bad Bunny, he's right there looking all fine, all bomb. Gabriela's not there. Híjole. And you have one opportunity to say hi. You're not going to do it?
3: I'd be stalking him from the side, just waiting for him to finish eating. You know what I mean? You gotta wait for your moment.
0: Oye, chula, if you ever see any of us on the street tragando, you'll probably see us eating.
1: Yeah, facts.
0: Pero, please come up and say what's up, por favor.
3: Oh, I'll bother you all for sure.
0: All right, make sure you say what's up y luego nos disparas una chela.
3: There you go.
0: Just kidding. All right, man, thank you. We love you, girl.
3: Thank you. Bye, guys.
4: Bye.
0: Eddie, if you see somebody that you admire, kind of like the time you saw your favorite rapper, Lecrae.
5: Yes, you love to bring it up.
0: Would you go up to him for a picture? I mean, you did try it that one time. What are your thoughts?
5: Yeah, and what happened, Theo? Like, to me, it was just quick. He said no, right? Lecrae said no for me to take a picture with him. But Shaboy loves to, like,
0: bring it up.
5: No, he loves to, like, explain, like, exactly what happened. That supposedly my eyes were, like, watery.
4: You were reaching for him, you're like, no. Yeah. Hey.
0: But that was your fault, bro. That was all your fault. Because
5: how was that my fault?
0: We were at an event where this rapper Lecrae was at.
5: Yeah.
0: And he had time to take pictures with everybody.
5: A lot of time.
0: When he was at the event.
4: Right.
0: Eddie waits till he's leaving. And then he chases after him. Hey, Lecrae, let me take a picture. And he's like, bro, I'm already leaving. Sorry, I gotta go.
5: Go where?
0: Yeah, pues ya, I don't know. Say away. I wasn't gonna ask him where you're going.
5: Right.
0: But he already had spent time taking pictures with people. Now he's gotta move on to the next thing.
4: Yeah.
0: Punto y fuera. But anyways, Primo Manny, we brought this up because le sucedió a Jay Wheeler.
4: Yes, it happened to Jay Wheeler.
0: Y él estaba con su familia, su niña de 2 años de edad y su esposa cuando le dijo en ese momento que no a unos fanáticos de no tomar su una foto.
4: Sí.
0: What was his defense? Why did he do that?
4: In his defense, he says that his daughter was sick, that she had phlegma. The video was shot in the evening, so obviously he was saying there was a little bit of breeze.
6: Pero no querían la foto con su hija, güey. Querían la foto con Jay Wheeler.
4: Sí, pero ya sabes, pues andan con la familia. The family wasn't going to go ahead of him. He wasn't going to stay by himself. Todos andaban en grupo. But yo, the crazy thing is that Jay Wheeler, he didn't just stop there and like go on the podcast or go on the live to respond and give his opinion. He actually was going in the comments because people were commenting and like leaving comments on like videos and on podcasts, and he was going in and he was responding and saying like, hey, you're not my real fan if you're over here saying like, oh, I'm not stopping to take a picture. I stopped to take a picture for like, he says it. He's like, I've been in Barcelona for X amount of days. I've stopped to take a photo at every single moment after the show.
0: Más una que no paró porque su hija andaba con ellos.
4: His daughter was sick. So I mean, valid point right there. Yeah. And we do see that he is a big family man.
0: Yes.
4: Aparte of when he is not like in the studio or touring
6: pero
4: or anything like that.
6: Ya, güey. ¿Es del público o no es del público? 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Thank you.
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7: 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Y se llama, I love her name.
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7: 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Azalia or Azalia Martinez. Congratulations, Azalia.
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8: That's right.
7: Pero sigue escuchando the Shaboy Show. We got tickets to Chayanne's concerts in different cities across the nation. Quédate aquí con nosotros. Coming up next, otro segmento de Has Technology Gone Too Far?
8: Oh, sure.
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0: 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Bienvenidos a otro segmento de Has Technology Gone Too Far? Oh.
1: Donde el tío Chavi Boy complains about technology because he doesn't know how to use it.
0: No, it's not it. Yes, I'm a nunk and proud. No, guys, you guys are going to agree with me on this one, bro.

0: idea or bad idea that AI recordings, inteligencia artificial, is now taking over your favorite drive-thru restaurant?
1: What?
0: This sucks.
1: What?
0: This is terrible, bro. It always gets me like, hey, welcome to Wendy's. Would you like to try our new Frosty? And I'm like, oh, no, thank you. And then next thing you know, it's like the real person comes out. Hey, what's up? What can I get you? You know what I'm saying? I'm
1: that,
0: like, what?
1: Not matching that energy for sure. Dude, I ignore it. When I pull up, I'm pulling up to McDonald's, Taco Bell, wherever it is that I'm at, and they have one of these.
0: The AI recordings.
1: Yeah, I don't even respond to it because I'm just like, heck no. Let's not even say.
0: Get me to the real person.
1: Yeah, three fingers up to you. Read between the lines.
0: Punto y fuera. Now, listen what happened to this compa. His video's gone viral. He pulled up, Prima Vane, to your favorite, Taco Bell.
1: Oh, te digo, a ver, ¿qué
0: and
1: pasó?
0: And there's this AI robot hyena trying to take his order. Check el dato. Escucha lo que sucedió.
2: Hi, thanks for choosing Taco Bell. What can I get you?
3: No. Definitely AI. Nobody that nice at Taco Bell for sure.
0: Micho.
2: Hi, thanks for choosing Taco Bell. What can I get you?
4: Three Cantina Chicken Stacker Tacos.
2: Sorry, triple stack tacos are not available right now. Can I get you something else instead?
4: 500 waters.
2: Let me get a team member to help you.
0: So pidió un cierto tipo de taco, and the AI said, no, we don't have those tacos.
2: Hi there, how can I help you?
0: This is a real person.
4: But you guys have the avocado chicken stackers?
2: Yes, we do.
4: Can I get three of those?
0: She said, yes, we do have the tacos. So AI is hella failing, bro.
1: Yeah.
0: Eddie, you think it's a good idea or bad idea for AI recordings to take over your favorite drive-thru joint?
5: I think it's a great idea, especially if you do, like, Eddie. Translations or something like that, you know? Like, me in Spanish, imagine, like, trying to order.
3: Bueno, es que a veces sí necesitamos alguien que nos traduzca the person who's working at the
5: job. También, yeah.
1: Yeah, that's
3: Welcome
1: bad.
3: Welcome to Jumbo, yeah, gotta take your order,
1: Jack in the box.
5: Jack in the
0: Buck. Who says Jack in the Buck?
1: Jack Nobody. In the Buck. My parents. Oh, what the heck? Welcome to Jack in the Buck.
0: No. La tienes de ya que te vas.
1: Ya que te vas.
0: Ya que te vas, ¿por qué no te llevas esta hamburguesa?
1: No, this is the worst.
0: Eddie, where are you ordering in Spanish? I know you're in Osabo.
5: Yeah, it's not a drive-thru. It's like over the phone when I'm ordering like mariscos.
0: Okay.
5: I have so much anxiety when I have to do that.
0: A ver, let's pretend you're ordering mariscos right now.
1: Boop, boop, boop, boop, boop.
0: Sí, bueno, mariscos de güero.
5: Sí, hola.
0: Hey. Oh, hold on. You got to have the right music from the marisco spot.
1: Yeah, let's see.
0: Give me a quick second. And it's always hella loud at the marisco joint.
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0: En menos de 8 minutos, we got Celebrity Chisme coming your way. Primo, ¿qué es lo que hay?
1: Yes, your favorite Latina artist is out here giving dating advice. What? And y'all, you're going to want to hear this. 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
1: Feliz ombliguito de la semana. 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
2: Hi, your favorite Latina artist is out here giving dating advice, y'all. And I am here for it. You're going to want to hear this. Get ready. Take some notes. But our girl Cardi B is out here giving some really good dating advice. Check it out.
3: When you start dating the first couple of months, you got to starve. You dating him and you staying in his house and all that. Let me tell you something. Only eat bread and salmon. You only eat bread with salmon. Ain't no taking around him. You got to go take. Oh, my God. I'm going to get some eye drops. You go to Dunkin' Donuts and you take there for the first couple of 3 months.
1: So for the first 3 months, está diciendo que no vayas a hacer del dos. Alrededor de tu novio.
2: Sí, sí, sí.
1: Or the guy you're dating, whoever it is, you gotta hold it in. Que se te revienta una tripa before you go use the bathroom. That's crazy, bro.
2: You think so, Shaboy? Okay, you're married. I know it's been a while since you and Janet have dated, but how long did it take you to get comfortable with Janet? Like, for you to be at that level where, oh, you're gonna rip, you're gonna blow it up, all of that.
1: I mean, I wouldn't be farting in front of her for the first couple of months, but I would use the restroom.
4: Yeah.
1: You know what I'm saying? But you got to do hella flushes, like cinco. You got to spray some Febreze. Do it all, fool.
2: Dude,
1: you know
2: that's
1: what I'm
2: wild.
1: Saying?
2: I actually agree with Cardi.
5: Wait, what I'm asking is, why are you taking dating advice from Cardi B? The hyena with multiple baby daddies y soltera, prima Vane, first of all.
2: Dang.
5: Why are you taking dating advice from that hyena?
2: Well, I mean, hey, she's got a good bag collection. I mean, her jewelry collection's
1: from
2: pretty
1: her
2: good, too.
1: Own money.
2: Yeah, that's true, that's
1: true. What about you, prima? You got any rules when you're dating a guy?
2: Honestly, I agree with Cardi B in this sense of, like, waiting a little bit. Like, for me, if I know that I'm going to have either an overnight... Well, number one, I don't do overnights. But if I'm, like, going to have a guy over or a little,
1: you're gonna hook up, let's say.
2: Right. Like, I'm not eating at least 4 to 6 hours prior to the meetup.
5: Pero cuando se va de la casa...
2: Loki, I'm like, dude, I'm going in. I'm grabbing on something else. Yeah, let's not even say. But no, honestly, like, I think it's a little crazy. And I have, like, I remember my sister, like, when she was dating this guy, and they did, like, a little overnight to, like, they went to Vegas. And, dude, she still told me that she would go down to the lobby to use the restroom and then come back up and be like, oh, nothing happened.
5: Es que también depende, güey. Depende. O sea,
2: what do you mean?
5: Well, no todas las mujeres son como tu hermana.
2: Oh.
5: You know what I'm saying?
1: One mistake I did make, I'll tell you this real quick.
5: Yo fill in the blank. Le tengo miedo.
2: No.
1: One time, the homie and I were going on a double date, and I was running late. And he picked me up. He's like, bro, we're running late. Había dos morras esperándonos en la casa de ellas.
2: Sí.
1: So we pull up, and I had not shaved yet. And back in the day, this is like when I was like 18, 19. Entonces, I would just get like little patches and bigotito de cantinflas.
2: Sí.
1: And it looked terrible, so I needed a shave. So I rushed in her bathroom to go shave. But I realized I forgot rastrillo.
2: Sí.
1: So we stopped by at a gas station beforehand, and I got one of those disposable rastrillos.
2: Right, the real quicks.
1: Dude, never buy one of those.
2: What?
1: Yeah,
2: the worst.
1: I went into her bathroom. It looked like a crime scene. I cut myself so bad, bro, porque era un rastrillo chafa mix. You know what I'm saying?
2: Yeah, you gotta wait.
1: Oh, bro, I had to wait in the bathroom forever trying to stop the bleeding. I had, like, toilet paper on me, you know, all kinds of ruckus.
2: No.
1: So, yeah, definitely you can't get crazy when you're using the bathroom. Y no tienes esa confianza todavía, you know?
2: Yeah.
1: All right, coming up next, we have an epic surprise for you. No te lo pierdas aquí en Shaboy Show. Ooh.

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2: Notas locas y bien estupe.
0: Para la nota loca de hoy, quiero que te imagines a big old burrito right in front of you.
2: Ay.
0: Relleno con frijoles, arroz, quesito, pico de gallo, carne asada. ¿En cuántos segundos crees que te lo puedes comer? I'm talking about all of it, not leaving anything behind.
4: No crumbs?
0: How many seconds would it take you to eat a whole ass burrito?
5: Oh my.
0: Right now.
4: Seconds.
0: La razón por qué te pregunto esto, because this is wild. This video has gone viral of a hyena named Leah Shutkever that she just broke the Guinness World Record for eating an entire burrito in 30.75 seconds.
5: What?
0: 30 segundos.
5: Oh, gosh.
4: No.
0: Medio minuto. Se devoró todo un burrito grandote, así como de chipotle, más o menos, like that, bro.
5: Uh-huh.
0: And the way I was looking at the video is like, she's just eating it. It took her like 13 bites.
4: Yeah, I counted.
0: But she doesn't chew. She just swallows.
4: She's swallowing it.
2: Ay, qué rico.
4: Bicho.
0: Now, lo interesante es de que ella le robó el Guinness World Record, or took it back, if you will. An American hyena had the record before this with 31.47 seconds.
2: Órale.
0: Y esta morra se llama Mickey Sudó.
2: De seguro sí le sudó el uyuyuy.
0: That's her name, Mickey Sudó. And she's actually more famous for eating hot dogs.
4: Oh, the glizzy guzzler.
2: Hey, el puro weenie.
4: Hey, I love that.
0: So, when we were looking at this, you can check out the video. It's up on our Instagram and Facebook, at Shaboy Show. We were just chit-chatting here. I was like, dude, ¿en cuánto me tomaría a mí comerme un burrito así, güey?
4: Sí. Fácil.
0: Y no sé, I don't think I can just swallow. Because I got some big ass teeth, so I'm gonna bite it, you know?
4: Chop it down.
0: So Prima Van is like, I think I can do it.
4: I think I can do it, guys.
0: And yesterday, you've been posted in your stories.
4: Yeah.
0: Hey, guys, y'all think I can beat this hyena.
5: Uh-huh.
0: She's from London. Prima Van representando las Mexicoamericanas, baby, right here. Y la raza te apoya al 100, Prima Van. They believe in you. So Prima Van, are you down to try this? He said you were down, but I just want to make sure for legal purposes.
4: Yeah.
0: You want to try eating an entire burrito?
4: Yes, I'm down. I hope some of y'all in here know the Heimlich, por si acaso. I hope not. I hope I don't joke on it.
2: El Heimlich.
4: The Heimlich.
2: Oh, pensé que un tipo Jaime te la vio. Heimlich.
5: I thought it was one of your positions, Vito.
2: The Heimlich, let's go.
4: No, I think I could do it. I think I could do it. I was watching her. I see her technique, and I mean, I'm good at swallowing. I could do it. What? My food.
2: Pero cómo vamos a saber in case you're choking? Have you ever had that experience before?
4: Yeah, well, I make the sound.
0: Segura, you don't have to do this.
4: No, yes, I'm down. I'm down.
0: A continuación.
4: And challenge accepted. You're going down, homegirl, whatever your name is.
0: Se llama Leah Shutkever y la otra es Mickey Sudó.
4: Leah Shutkever, I'm about to Shutkever you. And Mickey Sudó, you're about to sudar this. No, but I'm saying.
0: A continuación, Prima Vane will eat an entire burrito de asada de mis compas Taquería Mora. Tiene que tomar menos de 30 segundos, 0.75 seconds, right? Less than 30.75 seconds. Can she do it? We'll find out next. Aquí en el Shaboy Show. Ánimo.
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0: Buenos días, this is your boy show. We're going to try to break a Guinness World Record in studio. Can Prima Vane eat an entire burrito in less than 30 seconds? Lo va a intentar en menos de 3 minutos, and we're going to go live on Instagram at Shaboy Show.
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0: Para que lo veas todo en vivo. 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Eddie, let's hit it already, bro. Let's go live on Instagram right now at Shaboy Show. Ahí para que veas todo lo que va a suceder. Saludos especiales, dice, para Misael y Alan y Gael de Indio. De parte de su papá José, que los lleva a la escuela todos los días. Thank you so much for listening to us. Lupe wants to give a birthday shout out para Nico, turning 10 years old today. Happy birthday, Nico.
1: Happy birthday.
0: From your whole family, carnalito. 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Listen to you guys on our way to school every day. 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

0: Make a world record. 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
1: Nah, this is a big baby.
0: ¿Te gusta?
1: Hold on. Let me slap it.
0: Ay, and we are live on Instagram right now at Shaboy Show.
1: S-H-O-B-O-Y Show.
0: Okay, pero algo sucedió. The record is 30.75 seconds.
1: That's
0: the
1: wild.
0: Record holder, her name is Leah Shuckever. Se aventó un burrito entero. She didn't chew. She just swallowed it.
1: Yup, come on, my girl.
0: Like she would bite and then swallow.
1: Yeah.
0: Bite and swallow, but not chewing. So... we posted the video yesterday on our Instagram, it's your boy Show del Record.
1: Yeah.
0: Y la raza empezó a decir que le iban a Eddie el no sabo.
1: Mm-hmm.
0: They were like, yo, Eddie can beat the world record. Others were saying Prima Vane can do it.
1: Yeah, they were going.
0: So, Eddie, we brought you a burrito too.
2: I know, está bien grueso. Me gusta así.
3: Como te gusta.
0: Representando a los no sabos.
2: ¡Adiós, mucho!
0: So, we're going to go with Eddie first. Can he beat the record of 30.75 seconds de comerse un burrito entero? A ver, Salvador, ¿qué le pusiste al burrito, carnal? What's inside? Venga, dale.
4: Eso lleva arroz, frijol, carne asada y cebolla y cilantro.
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1: Heck yeah.
0: All right, Eddie, el no sabo. You think can breed Prima Vane and Leah Shuckever?
2: Dude, I think I can.
0: Okay.
2: Yeah.
1: No.
2: Me gusta como está grueso, se mira buena.
0: All right, Eddie el no sabo. Salvador de Taquería Mora empieza el reloj as soon as Eddie takes the first bite. Órale. 3, 2, 1, let's go. Venga, Eddie está comiendo ahorita. Se acaba de comer toda la cabeza. The very top part of the burrito right now. Vas bien, Eddie.
1: Come on, swallow, fool.
0: He's chewing
1: a lot. Stop chewing.
0: We already got 10 seconds in, Eddie. Okay. He's still trying to eat la cabeza.
1: Dang, Eddie.
0: Venga, you got to get below the top of it, bro. You got just the tip.
1: Dude, yeah, you're at the tip, fool. Come on.
3: Is this sounding crazy for somebody that just tuned in?
1: Oh,
0: hold on. ¿Qué está pasando? You got to swallow. No ha podido pasar.
5: Me va a ahorcar.
0: ¿Qué dijo?
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0: 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I think you're trying to choke.
1: Yeah. Choking, boy, choking.
0: No, ya, 43 segundos. Keep going. Tell me if you tap out.
1: You tapped out already.
0: Are you tapping out?
5: There.
0: Sigue adelante. 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
1: Oh,
0: ya agarró ritmo. 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
5: It's hard to get it down.
0: That's what a lot of people say when they try this.
5: Okay. Tap out.
0: Tiempo. ¿Cuánto tiempo, Salvador?
4: 1:10.
1: Not even half, papá.
0: 10 segundos para Eddie, el no sabo.
1: Let me see. Nah, I got this.
0: He barely took down 25% of the burrito. Nomás la pura puntita, Eddie, pusiste.
2: Sabe bien rico.
0: Venga, Prima Vane, do you think you can beat Eddie el no sabo?
1: Dude, Eddie has no swallow skill. I definitely got this.
2: That was hard, though.
1: Yeah,
2: the hard part was swallowing.
1: Yeah, it was hard. That's what she said. Now, everybody in the chat right here is saying Prima Vane, Prima Vane.
2: No way.
1: Yeah, Eddie. They were like, swallow.
2: Bowl. It's hard.
0: Coming up next. Eddie nomás aventó la pura puntita del burrito, about 25% of it, en 1:10. Can Prima Vane be Eddie or even the entire world record?
1: Yeah.
0: Lo sabrás a continuación aquí en el Shaboy Show.

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1: En menos de 10 minutos, familia.
2: This is 10 minutos. I'm hungry right now. Trying to eat this thing.
1: We gotta go to commercials, Primavane. Primavane will try to break the Guinness World Record de aventarse todo un burrito de asada de Taquería Mora en menos de 30 segundos. Ooh. That is a record. 30 seconds, 75 milliseconds, I guess. Eddie tried it. He went a minute and 10 seconds.
2: Dude, didn't even get to the tip.
1: And just barely took a little bit off the tip.
3: I couldn't swallow.
1: That's the issue. Pero qué tan rico está.
3: Bien rico. Yeah, really
2: Tacos
3: good.
2: Tacos Mora, let's
1: Arta,
2: go.
1: Vamos a sentar todos. All right, coming up next. Can Primavane beat Eddie el No Sabo and the world record? Find out next.
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0: side are you on? Who was in the wrong?
1: Who is it?
0: We'll discuss next. 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
5: 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September is Childhood Cancer Awareness Month. Childhood cancers make up less than 1% of all cancers diagnosed each year. About 11,000 children in the U.S. under the age of 15 will be diagnosed with cancer in 2019. Many cancers in children are found early, but cancers in children can be hard to recognize right away because early symptoms are often like those caused by much more common illnesses or injuries. Cancer in childhood is not common, but it's important to have your child checked by a doctor if they have unusual signs or symptoms that do not go away, such as an unusual lump or swelling, unexplained paleness and loss of energy, easy bruising, an ongoing pain in one area of the body, limping, unexplained fever or illness that doesn't go away, frequent headaches, often with vomiting, sudden eye or vision changes, sudden unexplained weight loss. Most of these symptoms are much more likely to be caused by something other than cancer, such as an injury or infection. Still, if your child has any of these symptoms, see a doctor so that the cause can be found and treated if needed. This community update has been brought to you by Entravision Communications.
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0: 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Coming up next en menos de 20 minutos. 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

0: Somos el Boy Show. 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Mucha gente está criticando al reggaetonero Jay Wheeler, who is the vibe. I really like him. Super down to earth normally. Porque andaba con su esposa y su hija. 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
1: She just turned 2, yeah.
0: 2 añitos la niña.
1: A uni lover.
0: Y él se negó a tomarse fotos con sus fans que lo estaban esperando. ¿Es Jay Wheeler in the wrong for this and saying no to fans and taking pictures with them? ¿O are the fans in the wrong for not respecting his private time con su familia? Mándanos un mensaje de voz vía DM on Instagram at Shaboy Show.
1: S-H-O-B-O-Y Show.
0: Be for real. You're chilling. You see your favorite artists, but they're with their children and their wife or their husband or whatever it is.
1: Yeah, yeah, yeah.
0: Is it okay to go up to them and ask them for a picture o un autógrafo o algo así? ¿O no? Or do you gotta respect that family time? Prima Vane, give us a little more context. ¿Dónde estaban? ¿Por cuánto tiempo estaban esperando los fans?
1: Okay, so Jay Wheeler, he's currently like in Barcelona with his family because his wife también es cantante and she's doing like a little tour or whatever. So they were getting off of a ferry when there was fans that were waiting for them.
0: While, un barquito así,
1: a transport, right. And there was, so they were exiting the ferry. There was fans there waiting for him, probably about 15 fans according to the reports that I was reading, so not very many, but there was a little bunch there. And then fans were asking for photos. Jay Wheeler said no, and boom, that's where, of course, everybody had their phones out. Somebody recorded, one of the fans recorded the interaction, and
0: y
1: that
0: lo empezaron
1: clip,
0: a criticar.
1: Yeah, that clip has gone viral.
2: Mira, yo digo que está mal el artista aquí, güey.
1: What?
2: Porque cuando no pegan, güey, quieren que los fanáticos le pongan atención. They're begging for attention. They want to go viral. They want to hang out. 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
0: No, I disagree with you, Micho. I disagree with you because for me, I would never bother a celebrity when they're with their family. Porque cuando llegas a ese nivel, como Jay Wheeler y su esposa,
1: yeah,
0: they probably don't have a lot of time with their family. You know what I'm saying? Because they're always busy. So I want to respect that time. Ahora, quiero hacer algo muy claro. Y no me estoy comparando. No estoy a ese nivel, güey. But I'm just saying.
1: Let's see. I was about to bring that up. Go ahead. Go ahead.
0: If you ever see me and you want to say what's up, I don't care what I'm doing. I don't care if I'm with my daughters. I don't care if I'm making out with my wife. Tú llégale, saluda, por favor. Yo con mucho gusto te voy a atender. 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Yo se las tomo.
1: Yeah,
0: mis hijas también. Ya tienen 7 o 9 años de edad. I was like, oh, ¿quieren una foto con mi dada? Boom, they'll take the picture. They're all about it. And we're super grateful for our listeners.
1: I will also add that Jay Wheeler, he did not stop there. Of course, he went on live and he started to talk about it, started to give his opinion as to why he decided not to take the photo.
0: Me lo dices a continuación. Oh. What was his excuse for not taking pictures with the fans? What are your thoughts, familia? Do you go up to them and ask for a picture even if they're with their family? La neta, send us a voice message via DM on Instagram at Shaboy Show.
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1: Shaboy. I'll be on the drum.

0: It's your boy show, Amor. Is it wrong for you as a fan to bother a celebrity para que te tomes una foto con ellos if they're with their family?
1: Yeah, I feel like it's super rude.
2: What? Why?
1: Because they're eating and I wouldn't want to be bothered if I'm like with my family eating.
2: Girl, but it's your one chance. You see Bad Bunny, he's right there looking all fine, Papacito. All bomb. Gabriela's not there. Híjole. And you have one opportunity to say hi. You're not going to do it?
1: I'd be stalking him from the side, just waiting for him to finish eating. You know what I mean? You gotta wait for your moment.
0: Oye, chula, if you ever see any of us on the street tragando, you'll probably see us eating.
2: Yeah, facts. Pero,
0: please come up and say what's up, por favor.
1: Oh, I'll bother you all for sure.
0: All right, make sure you say what's up y luego nos disparas una chela.
3: Eso, ahora sí.
1: There you go.
0: Just kidding. All right, man, thank you. We love you, girl.
1: Thank you. Bye, guys.
2: Bye.
0: Eddie, if you see somebody that you admire, kind of like the time you saw your favorite rapper, Lecrae.
4: Yes, you love to bring it up.
0: Would you go up to him for a picture? I mean, you did try it that one time. What are your thoughts?
4: Yeah, and what happened, Theo? Like, to me, it was just quick. He said no, right? Lecrae said no. It's for me to take a picture with him. But your boy loves to, like,
2: bring it up.
4: No, he loves to, like, explain, like, exactly what happened. That supposedly my eyes were, like, watery.
2: You were reaching for him. Yeah, and you're like, no. Yeah. Hey,
0: but that was your fault, bro. That was all your fault. Because
4: how was that my fault?
0: We were at an event where this rapper Lecrae was at.
2: Yeah.
0: And he had time to take pictures with everybody.
4: A lot of time.
0: When he was at the event.
2: Right.
0: Eddie waits till he's leaving. And then he chases after him. Hey, Lecrae, let me take a picture. And he's like, bro, I'm already leaving. Sorry, I gotta go.
2: Oh. Go where?
0: Yeah, but I wasn't gonna ask him where you're going.
4: Right.
0: But he already had spent time taking pictures with people. Now he's gotta move on to the next thing.
2: Yeah.
0: Estoy fuera. But anyways, Prima Bunny, we brought this up because le sucedió a Jay Wheeler.
2: Yes, it happened to Jay Wheeler.
0: Y él estaba con su familia, su niña de 2 años de edad y su esposa cuando le dijo en ese momento que no a unos fanáticos de yes. no tomarse una foto.
2: Sí.
0: What was his defense? Why did he do that?
2: In his defense, he says that his daughter was sick, that she had phlegma. Video was shot in the evening, so obviously he was saying there was a little bit of breeze.
3: Pero no querían la foto con su hija, güey. Querían la foto con Jay Wheeler.
2: Sí, pero ya sabes, pues andan con la familia. The family wasn't going to go ahead of him. He wasn't going to stay by himself. Todos right. andaban en grupo. But yo, the crazy thing is that Jay Wheeler, he didn't just stop there. You're not my real fan if you're over here saying like, oh, I'm not stopping to take a picture.
3: Es del público o no es del público. 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Thank you.
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0: Bueno, yes, but I'm not talking about us right now. 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
2: Hola, ¿qué tal? 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

0: 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What would you like in a woman?
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0: Somos el Shaboy Show. Bienvenidos a otro segmento de Has Technology Gone Too Far? Oh.
1: Donde el tío Chavi Boy complains about technology because he doesn't know how to use it.
0: No, it's not it. Yes, I'm a nunk and proud. Okay. No, guys, you guys are going to agree with me on this one, bro. Good idea or bad idea that AI recordings, inteligencia artificial, is now taking over your favorite drive-through restaurant.
2: What?
0: This sucks.
2: What?
0: This is terrible, bro. It always gets...

0: Hi, thanks for choosing Taco Bell. What can I get you?
1: No.
2: Definitely AI. Nobody that nice at Taco Bell for sure.
3: Micho.
0: Hi, thanks for choosing Taco Bell. What can I get you?
4: Three Cantina Chicken Stacker Tacos.
0: Sorry. Triple stack tacos are not available right now. Can I get you something else instead?
4: 500 waters.
0: Let me get a team member to help you.
3: So pidió un cierto tipo de taco, and AI said, no, we don't have those tacos.
0: Hi there, how can I help you?
3: This is the real person.
4: But you guys have the avocado chicken stackers?
0: Yes, we do.
4: Can I get three of those?
3: She said, yes, we do have the tacos. So AI is hella failing, bro.
5: Yeah.
3: Eddie, you think it's a good idea or bad idea for AI recordings to take over your favorite drive-thru joint?
5: I think it's a great idea, especially if you do, like, Eddie. Translations or something like that, you know? Like, traducir. Me in Spanish. Imagine, like, trying to order.
3: The worst. Eddie, where are you ordering in Spanish? I know you're in Osabo.
5: Yeah, it's not a drive-thru. It's, like, over the phone when I'm ordering, like, mariscos.
3: Ah, okay.
5: I have so much anxiety when I have to do that.
3: A ver, let's pretend. And you're ordering mariscos right now, eh? Si, bueno, mariscos de güero.
5: Si, hola,
3: girl. Oh, hold on. You got to have the right music from the marisco spot.
5: Yeah, let's see. Give me a
3: And it's always hella loud at the marisco joint.
5: Si, bueno, hola, ¿cómo está?
3: Si, bueno, marisco, bueno, ¿qué le ordenaron?
5: Hola, quiero ordenar unas cosas para mi familia.
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3: ¿Sabes qué? 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
5: We're closed.
3: Gracias, muy amable.
6: Coming up next.
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3: En menos de 8 minutos, we got Celebrity Chisme coming your way. Primo, ¿qué es lo que hay?
5: Yes, your favorite Latina artist is out here giving dating advice. What? And y'all, you're going to want to hear this. Get ready to take notes.
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Yeah. Nueva York.

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0: Feliz ombliguito de la semana. Thank you for hanging out with us, Primo Vane. ¿Qué es lo que hay?
2: Hi, your favorite Latina artist is out here giving dating advice, y'all. And I am here for it. You're going to want to hear this. Get ready. Take some notes. But our girl Cardi B is out here giving some really good dating advice. Check it out.
3: When you start dating the first couple of months, you got to starve. You dating him and you staying in his house and all that. Let me tell you something. Only eat bread. And salmon. You only eat bread with salmon. Ain't no taking around him. You gotta go take. Oh my God. I'm gonna get some eye drops. You go to Dunkin' Donuts and you take there for the first couple of 3 months.
0: So for the first 3 months, está diciendo que no vayas a hacer del dos. 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
2: Sí, sí, sí.
0: Or the guy you're dating, whoever it is, you gotta hold it in. Que se te revienta una tripa before you go use the bathroom. That's crazy, bro.
2: You think so, Shaboy? Okay, you're married. I know it's been a while since you and Janet have dated, but how long did it take you to get comfortable with Janet? Like, for you to be at that level where, oh, you're gonna rip, you're gonna blow it up, all of that.
0: I mean, I wouldn't be farting in front of her for the first couple of months, but I would use the restroom.
4: Yeah.
0: You know what I'm saying? But you got to do hella flushes, like cinco. You got to spray some Febreze. Do it all, fool.
2: Dude,
0: you know
2: that's what I'm wild. Saying? I actually agree with Cardi.
5: Wait, what I'm asking is, why are you taking dating advice from Cardi B? The hyena with multiple baby daddies y soltera, prima vane, first of all. Why are you taking dating advice from that hyena?
2: Well, I mean, hey, she's got a good bag collection. I mean, her jewelry collection's
0: from
2: pretty
0: her
2: good,
0: own
2: too.
0: Money.
5: Exactly.
2: Yeah, that's true, that's true.
0: What about you, prima vane? You got any rules when you're dating a guy?
2: Honestly, I agree with Cardi B in this sense of, like, waiting a little bit. Like, for me, if I know that I'm going to have either an overnight, well, number one, I don't do overnights, but if I'm, like, going to have a guy over or a little,
0: you're gonna
2: you
0: hook
2: know,
0: up, let's say.
2: Right. Like, I'm not eating at least 4 to 6 hours prior to the meetup.
0: Ah, because you don't want to be all bloated when the guy comes over and, like, con agruras and whatnot.
2: Yeah, toot and boot it, no thanks.
0: Can't get crazy when you're using the bathroom. Y no tienes esa confianza todavía, you know?
2: Yeah.
0: All right, coming up next, we have an epic surprise for you. No te lo pierdas aquí en el Shaboy Show.
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3: Para la nota loca de hoy, quiero que te imagines a big old burrito right in front of you.
2: Ay.
3: Relleno con frijoles, arroz, quesito, pico de gallo, carne asada. ¿En cuántos segundos crees que te lo puedes comer? I'm talking about all of it, not leaving anything behind.
4: No crumbs?
3: How many seconds would it take you to eat a whole ass burrito?
5: Oh my.
3: Right now.
4: Seconds.
3: La razón por qué te pregunto esto, because this is wild. This video has gone viral of a hyena named Leah Shutkever that she just broke the Guinness World Record for eating an entire burrito in 30.75 seconds.
5: What?
3: 30 segundos.
5: Oh, gosh.
4: No.
3: Medio minuto. Se devoró todo un burrito grandote, así como de chipotle, más o menos, like that, bro.
5: Uh-huh.
3: And the way I was looking at the video is like, she's just eating it. It took her like 13 bites.
4: Yeah, I counted.
3: But she doesn't chew. She just swallows.
4: She's swallowing it.
2: Ay, qué rico.
4: Mi job.
3: Now, lo interesante es de que ella le robó el Guinness World Record, or took it back, if you will. An American hyena had the record before this with 31.47 seconds. Y esta morra se llama Nikki Sudó.
2: De seguro sí le sudó el uyuyuy.
3: That's her name, Nikki Sudó. And she's actually more famous for eating hot dogs.
4: Oh, the glizzy guzzler.
2: Hey, el puro weenie.
4: Hey, I love that.
3: So when we're looking at this, you can check out the video. It's up on our Instagram and Facebook at Shaboy Show. We were just chit-chatting here. I was like, dude, ¿en cuánto me tomaría a mí comerme un burrito así, güey?
5: Sí.
4: Fácil.
3: Y no sé, I don't think I can just swallow. Because I got some big ass teeth, so I'm gonna bite it, you know?
4: I'll chop it down.
3: So Prima Van is like, I think I can do it.
4: I think I can do it, guys.
3: And yesterday, you've been posted in your stories.
4: Yeah.
3: At It's Vanessa Sida. Hey, guys, y'all think I can beat this hyena?
5: Uh-huh.
3: She's from London. Prima Van representando las Mexicoamericanas, baby, right here. Y la raza te apoya al 100, Prima Van. They believe in you. So Prima Van, are you down to try this? Nos dijiste you were down, but I just want to make sure for legal purposes.
4: Yeah.
3: You want to try eating an entire burrito?
4: Yes, I'm down. I hope some of y'all in here know the Heimlich, por si acaso. I hope not. I hope I don't choke on it.
2: El Heimlich.
4: The Heimlich.
2: Oh, pensé que un tipo Jaime te la vio. Heimlich.
5: I thought it was one of your positions.
2: The Heimlich. Let's go.
4: No, I think I could do it. I think I could do it. I was watching her. I see her technique. And I mean, I'm good at swallowing. I could do it. What? My food.
2: Pero ¿cómo vamos a saber in case you're choking? Have you ever had that experience before?
4: Yeah, well, I make the sound. Actúa. Yo, all I'm saying is, oh, heck no.
3: Primones, segura, you don't have to do this.
4: No, yes, I'm down.
3: A continuación.
4: And challenge accepted. You're going down, homegirl, whatever your name is.
3: Se llama Leah Shutkever y la otra es Nikki Sudó.
4: Leah Shutkever, I'm about to Shutkever you. And Nikki Sudó, you're about to sudar this. No, no, but I'm saying.
3: A continuación, Prima Vane will eat an entire burrito de asada de mis compas Taquería Mora. How long will it take her? Tiene que tomar menos de 30 segundos, 0.75 seconds, right? Less than 30.75 seconds. Can she do it? We'll find out next aquí en el Shaboy Show. Ánimo.
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0: record. 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
0: ¿Cómo grueso? ¿Te gusta?
1: Hold on. Let me slap it.
0: ¡Ay! Pero algo sucedió. The record is 30.75 seconds.
1: That's
0: the
1: wild.
0: Record holder, her name is Leah Schuckever. Se aventó un burrito entero. She didn't chew. She just swallowed it.
1: Yeah, come on, my girl.
0: Like she would bite and then swallow.
1: Yeah.
0: Bite and swallow, but not chewing. We posted the video yesterday on our Instagram. It's your boy Show del Record.
1: Yeah.
0: Y la raza empezó a decir que le iban a Eddie el no sabo.
1: Mm-hmm.
0: They were like, yo, Eddie can beat the world record. Others were saying Prima Vane can do it.
1: Yeah, they were going.
0: So, Eddie, we brought you a burrito too.
2: I know, está bien grueso. Me gusta, sí.
3: Como te gusta.
0: Representando a los no sabos.
2: ¡Adiós, mucho!
0: So, we're going to go with Eddie first. Can he beat the record of 30.75 seconds de comerse un burrito entero? A ver, Salvador, ¿qué le pusiste al burrito, carnal? What's inside? Venga, dale.
4: Eso lleva arroz, frijol, carne asada y cebolla y cilantro.
0: ¿Para qué? Yeah.
1: Yeah. Hijo. ¿Y el chile?
4: ¿Y el chile qué?
2: Aquí está.
1: Saca.
3: Chile dice que luego se lo pone.
1: Heck yeah.
0: All right, Eddie, no sabo, you think you can be Prima Vane and Leah Schuckever?
2: Dude, I think I can.
0: Okay.
2: Yeah.
1: No.
2: Me gusta como está grueso, se mira buena.
0: All right, Eddie el no sabo. Salvador de Taquería Mora empieza el reloj as soon as Eddie takes the first bite. 3, 2, 1, let's go.
2: Oh.
0: Venga, Eddie está comiendo ahorita. Si
1: Eddie.
0: Se acaba de comer toda la cabeza. The very top part of the burrito right now. Vas bien, Eddie, vas
1: come
0: bien,
1: on,
0: Eddie.
1: Come on, swallow, full,
0: he's
1: swallow,
0: chewing
1: stop
0: a lot.
1: Chewing.
0: We already got 10 seconds in, Eddie. Okay, he's still trying to eat la cabeza.
1: Dang, Eddie.
0: Venga, you gotta get below the top of it, bro. You got just the tip.
1: Dude, yeah, you're at the tip.
3: Oh,
1: come on.
3: Is this sounding crazy
1: swallow
3: for somebody that just tuned in?
1: Oh, are you
0: hold on.
1: Out?
0: ¿Qué está pasando? You gotta swallow. Oh. No ha podido pasar.
2: ¿Me va a ahorcar?
0: ¿Qué dijo?
1: ¿Se va a ahorcar?
0: No, ahorcar es diferente, güey.
2: I think you're trying to choke.
1: Yeah. Choking, boy, choking.
0: Tell me if you tap out.
1: You tapped out already.
0: Are you tapping out? Tiene cara como que anda constipated, bro.
2: It's hard to get it down.
1: That's what
0: a lot of people say when they try this.
2: Tap out.
0: Tiempo. ¿Cuánto tiempo, Salvador?
4: 1:10.
1: Not even half, papá.
0: 10 segundos para Eli, el no sabo.
1: Let me see. Nah, I got this.
0: He barely took down 25% of the burrito. Nomás la pura puntita, Eli.
2: Sabe bien rico.
0: Venga, Prima Vane, do you think you can beat Eddie el no sabo?
1: Dude, Eddie has no swallow skill. I definitely got this.
2: That was hard.
1: That's what she said. Now, everybody in the chat right here is saying Prima Vane, Prima Vane.
2: No way.
1: Yeah, Eddie. They were like, swallow.
2: Bro. It's hard.
0: Coming hey, up next. Eddie nomás aventó la pura puntita del burrito, about 25% of it,
2: yeah,
0: en 1:10
2: bad
0: segundos. Can Prima Vane be Eddie or even the entire world record?
1: Oh, no.
0: Lo sabrás a continuación aquí en el Showboy Show.

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0: We gotta go to commercials, Primane. Primane. We'll try to break the Guinness World Record de aventarse todo un burrito de asada de Taquería Mora en menos de 30 segundos. Ooh. That is the record, 30 seconds, 0.75. All right, coming up next, can Prima Vane beat Eddie El No Sabo and the world record? 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
0: 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And it starts now.

How's your Wednesday going? It's Fuego and Hot Hits conmigo Gigi y Coyotec. Coyotec, mi amigo inteligente, el más inteligente de todos. And for the most part here, Coyotito and I, we do my chistes chafas, no? However, on the weekend, we got a cry for help on Coyotito's DM at Soy Coyotec, at Soy Coyotec, who also chose to remain anonymous. So we're going to most definitely respect that for sure. I will say, though, it's a man asking for help regarding a particular situation with his wife and his female co-worker. Dun, dun. Oh, cue the sound effects. Cue the sound effects, Coyotito. Thank you, thank you, thank you. I know. And it's not quite what you're thinking. However, it is very dramatic nonetheless. So, regresamos con todos los detalles de esa situación y ese DM en solo minutitos. Yo soy Gigi y Coyotec on Fuego Hot Hits.

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0: Hey, you never know, but we might just create a whole segment about this. So let's get right into it. So this man and his wife carpool to their individual jobs every day because they live very, they work very close. I'm sorry. They work very close. So also, this man has a female coworker that found out that she lives very close to him. So she asked if she can carpool with him every day to work. So now we have this married couple who carpool together to their individual jobs, but they also make a second stop to go and pick up this female coworker of this husband. No? Once clock out time comes around, the man and his female coworker clock out together and then they go pick up the wife. Once they have picked up the wife makes it very clear that she wants the female coworker to get out of the passenger seat in the front and move to the back. The issue is, according to this man, is that the wife makes a very dramatic scene when she asks the female coworker to move. He says he feels embarrassed, that he feels frustrated, that all he is doing is trying to make good acts of service, and apparently it's causing this drama. They recently had an altercation regarding this situation because the wife says that as his wife, that is her seat no matter what. And he says or thinks that according to proper etiquette, if a second person is picked up, once someone is in the front passenger seat, the second person has to go in the back. But the wife has made it very clear that no, that that is her seat no matter what. Coyotito, this is your time to shine. Give this man some advice. Give him a solution. What is he doing wrong? What is he doing right? Let us know.
1: Hey, prima. Okay. Let me break this down real quick because this man is missing the whole picture here. Look, your wife is not mad about the seat, carnal. She's mad because every single day you're picking up another woman, clocking out with her, and then your wife has to watch you two roll up together like it's a whole thing. The wife sitting in the back is not about etiquette, it's about respect. That's her spot. That's her signal that she matters more than anyone else in that car. Here's what you do. The coworker gets the back seat from day one. No exceptions. Not because of some rule book, but because your wife should never have to fight for her place next to you. And honestly, hermano, maybe look at whether this carpool is even necessary.
0: That last part right there, Coyotito. I knew you would come through. All I'm saying is that there is Uber, there is Lyft, there is public transportation. Just saying. Yo soy Gigi. Let us know what you think at Soy Coyotec, at It's Gigi on Instagram, on Fuego Hot Hits.

esperando que sigas disfrutando de tu miércoles. Yo soy Gigi junto a Coyote con Fuego Hot Hits. ¿Qué tal, esa situación about the listener with his wife, the female coworker? Ay, Dios mío, we're reading the messages, your advice, your thoughts. We love each and every single one of them. If you yourself have a particular situation that you don't know how to get out of and want maybe Coyotito's advice, please let us know. Please let us know. We will most definitely maintain you anonymous. But yeah, let us know at Soy Coyotec on Instagram, at Soy Coyotec on Instagram. If you feel more comfortable telling him, if you feel more comfortable telling me, we'll definitely discuss it. You can reach me at on Instagram at It's Gigi, at It's Gigi, at It's Gigi, ITSGEEGEE. Dios mío, the drama, but Coyotito came through with the advice. Coyotito came through. Is the carpool even necessary? Because homegirl can take a Uber, she can take a Lyft. There's public transportation, and I heard they give bus passes too. So there's that. Yo soy Gigi junto a Coyotec on Fuego Hot Hits.

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12: It's

It's time to say adiós, arrivederci, bye bye, sayonara, si te vi. Ni me acuerdo, hasta mañana, jueves. Dios mío, Thirsty Thursday, Throwback Thursday. We're back at it again. Yo soy Gigi junto a Coyotec. Coyotec, mi amigo inteligente, el más inteligente de todos. Thank you so much for allowing us to be a part of your day. If it's at the gym, if it's at work, if it's in your car, at home, getting things ready, running errands, whatever it may be. Thank you so much. Remember that you can download El Botón app and look for the Fuego Hot Hit station and literally take us anywhere you go. You're in Paris and you want to listen to us? El Botón. You're in Mexico and you want to listen to us? El Botón. You're at work and you want to listen to us. El Botón. Yo soy Gigi junto a Coyote y te esperamos mañana aquí en Fuego Hot Hits. Bye. ¡Mua!

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DJ Wiki Wiki Marky Mark sliding on in middle of the week. Yeah, wow, we're halfway there, halfway through the week. Saludos a todos los que nos están escuchando, muchas gracias. And so we're going to be talking to this individual that's here in the booth conmigo. It's a little surprise guest. It's something very important, a little concert coming up, or yeah, it's happening this weekend actually, I think. So we'll be talking to this individual in just a bit. Make sure to be locked in. Also, tengo lo más viral, chisme caliente, and we're going to be doing later on the segment what I like to call Game On. We talk about sports, right? Quick little two-minute sports segment. But first, let's do Jay Wheeler, De Lejitos, 99.5 Fuego, Hot Hit, súbele.

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0: 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We got Nestor.
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0: Yeah, so we're going to be talking about today about Frontera Fest. Hijo de su, Nestor, what do you got for us?
2: Well, as you guys know, man, Frontera Fest is happening this weekend, Hardinge and Soccer Complex. 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You know, I'm just here helping out the team, just getting the word out with Javi. We got Javi, Pee-wee, Mia 22, Nestor, wow. 420, Tabo Rayo from the 956 performing Saturday, which is happening this Saturday at the Hardinge and Soccer Complex. 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
0: Also, on Sunday, you got Chris Young, Dustin Lynch.
2: Yeah, Sunday, we got a country night. We got Cal Park, Dustin Lynch, Chris Young happening at the Hardinge Soccer Complex as well. And it's also buy one, get one free, man. So,
0: nice.
2: You know, something different, something fun, something exciting. There is a Friday event now. Just got added. It's a completely free show Friday with Lucky Joe and Solido. We did add a carnival, man. So there's going to be a carnival out there too. Kids 10 and under are completely free. In the general admission, you can take your lawn chairs. Please follow Frontera Fest, the Instagram or Facebook, so that way you can see what bags are permitted, what bags are not permitted, the parking situation and all that. Like we said, the show is happening this weekend. This is a September weekend, so you have something to do. Take out the family if you live in the Upper Valley. It's going to be a good time.
0: So, ladies and gentlemen, what are you waiting for? Buy one, get one free. This is an amazing deal.
2: Mm-hmm. Now it's a good deal. It's a good deal. Actually, the deal ends Friday at 12 noon, so you only have a couple days to go out and get them.
0: And do you know the times, más o menos, of the...
2: We'll be posting them, but yeah, doors will open at 3 p.m. both days. First artist will be going on like at 4 p.m. Javi probably hits the stage around 10:30, before him is Pee-wee, then Mia 22.
0: Perfect. Awesome. Well, thank you so much, Nestor, for stopping on by. And ladies and gentlemen, make sure to buy your tickets at FronteraFest.net. Is it still also TixPlug.com?
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0: Thank you once again, Nestor. 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

93.5 Fuego Hot Hits. My name is DJ Marky Mark en tu radio. And so, damas y caballeros, make sure to be tuned in Monday through Friday for our lunch hour mix, all right? Con DJ Pau. He's throwing it down lunes a viernes from 12 to 1 p.m. So, mientras estás ahí, que vas a la comedera, yeah, make sure to be locked in because it's all being brought to you by Metro by T-Mobile, right? Make sure to go check out their locations. They got two of them. There's one in Conway, 1615 North Conway Avenue. And the other one's in Far, 1101 North Cage Boulevard. So make sure to go check them out. They got a bunch of specials on the phones and a lot of cool stuff. So make sure to check them out. And speaking about the lunch hour being brought to you by Metro by T-Mobile, they're cranking out gift cards. Yeah. So, you know, in all of the lunch hour mix brought to you by Metro by T-Mobile, let's crank out a $20 gift card to a lucky winner right now. Let's do it. Let's do it. So, caller número 9, if you can hit me up right now, 1-888-552-9995, I'm going to hook you up with a $20 gift card, all being brought to you by Metro by T-Mobile. So, start smiling and start dialing. Good luck. Go, go, go, go, go.

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Marky, Mark, en tu radio. Damas y caballeros, it's 3:53 and the clouds outside are looking pretty terrifying. Yeah. Como que quiere llover. 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So, ladies and gentlemen, tengo boletitos. ¿Quién quiere? Dijo yo. Tengo boletitos para Frontera Fest. I got some more. Yup. Let's get caller number 9. Número 9, I'm going to hook you up para que vayas. So, start smiling and start dialing. You already know. 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

The Only 93.5 Fuego, Calladita, El Conejo Malo. All right, ladies and gentlemen, it's about to crank out. Más boletos. Let's get caller number 8 and number 9. I'm going to hook you up para Frontera Fest. Yeah, we're cracking out a lot of tickets today. So, para que vayan este fin de semana, Frontera Fest is going down. So, caller 8 and 9, I'm going to hook you up para que vayas. Good luck. Go, go, go.

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1: Jose.
0: Con Jose and my winner. So, all right, Jose, you are going from Terapes. 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
4: 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Caliente Mix Show, las 5. My name is DJ Marky Mark. And this hour, we're going to be cranking out boletitos para Frontera Fest. 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You can also add us Instagram, Facebook at Fuego 995. 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

0: 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Ahora sí. All right, damas y caballeros, that wraps it up for the Caliente Mix on las 5. Muchas gracias por escucharnos. Saludos, saludos a todos. You can add me on the gram on Facebook, @IamDJMarkyMark. 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

6 o'clock hour. Muchas gracias por estar con nosotros. So coming up in just a bit, we're going to be talking about sports. A little segment I like to call Game On. Ahí nomás. Yeah. So we're going to be talking about it. Todo lo que está pasando en the NFL or whatnot. And yeah, make sure to be locked in. Continuamos con Jay Wheeler de Lejitos. ¡Súbele!

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5: 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Diviértete con juegos increíbles. Premios que esperan ser ganados. Y momentos en familia que te hacen volver por más. En Peter Piper Pizza. Diversión en cada bocado.
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0: The only 93.5 Fuego Hot Hits. My name is DJ Marky Mark, and so, damas y caballeros, it's time for a little segment I like to call Game On. We got René Garza Jr. He's here to talk about sports. René, what do you got for us?
1: Well, the NFL is back this Sunday, Mark, and I'm excited, brother.
0: Ooh, what do you got? Who's played?
1: Well, you know, our football teams, Texas teams, have been pretty solid this offseason, especially Dallas. Their offensive line remains intact with Dak Prescott, CeeDee Lamb, and George Pickens, who have been working really great this offseason, you know, to more explosive plays and, you know, fix that slow starts that they had. Pretty much that affected them this past season that, you know, pretty much did not show what Dallas is really made of, pretty much shine with. And also with a defensive new, with a new defensive coordinator of Christopher Parker, the defense is looking a bit more solid and to stop the momentum of the opposing team, pretty much in Dallas's path.
0: It's just working out the weak spots, right?
1: Pretty much. The weak spots have been pretty much tweaked up and pretty much fixed from how they were this last season, which was not the way Dallas usually plays.
0: Right.
1: But yeah, they seem more solid, more intact this season.
0: Awesome, awesome. So that's going to be something good to be watching from here on out and see how Dallas does.
1: Mm-hmm. Yeah, it's a complete overhaul. And speaking of overhaul, the Houston Texans have changed a lot in their offensive line. And that's looking really great for CJ Stroud because, honestly, these past couple of seasons since he started, the offensive line has been crumbling and it hasn't really given CJ Stroud enough room to play. And now with the new overhaul, with the new offensive coordinator that they have, it's looking pretty good. It's looking pretty good.
0: All right. Thank you so much, René, for taking the time and talking to us with this segment called Game On.
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